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2: 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Listen to the mariachi play at midnight. Are you with me? 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
1: 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Give you one more night to get this. We've had a million, million nights just like this. So let's get down to business.

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1: 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See you at the bar, you was hardly talking. That's when I knew that your heart was scarring. Friends to lovers need a part to star in. Like, wait, babe, let me ask your pardon. This ain't